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1: You know what? 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

0: Megafon. 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
1: You gonna love somebody else? Can I get an amen in here?
2: You gotta ask me. Yeah, I'm going to the party. But I'm not going to make friends. I need a love bar.